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1: New point in time.
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0: rave and club. This one bring out the tugs. Be a bad girl where we love. 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Bad inna the rave and club. This one bring out the tugs. Be a bad girl where we love. Champions,
1: isn't it?

flavors, bars on a man, then run them. 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Vibe get built up, I just gotta trust them. Grow my peas in a bank and adjust them. Blessings, greatness, I ain't gotta rush them.

music from Isaiah Collier, a track called Joy off his upcoming EP on Brownswood Recordings. And Brownswood, just on such a good run at the moment. I feel like I'm playing a track from the label on basically every show. But yeah, it's just too good. I got to celebrate as well, or big them up for their 20 years that they celebrated recently as a label. Yeah, keep it up. Getting into music here from Nicholas Payton and Butcher Brown. I played something from this a couple of weeks ago. They got a new album coming out called A Supreme Blue, celebrating the centenaries of both Miles Davis and John Coltrane. This, their version of John Coltrane's Resolution, out now on Concord Jazz.

looking forward to this project. It's new music from Leif Kane Lidstrom of his upcoming EP In Search of Beauty, latest track from that called Wild Fates. And before that, we also heard music from brothers Dana and Alden, a track called Good Kid of their upcoming album Papa's Boat. And now we get into this brand new Ezra Collective. Hi-ya. Hi-ya. Hi-ya. Hi-ya. They just announced a new album, Here Because of Hope. Exploring the histories of black music from Africa to the Caribbean to the streets of London. And this first single, Only Love.

hope everyone is well. It's been a while, but there's no other day I'd rather spend on the radio than International Women's Day. I've celebrated this day for a very long time. It means a lot to me, especially coming from a lineage of such defiant feminist women. I've just come back from a holiday in Brazil, so I'm going to be playing a mixture of songs that I've been listening to a lot and also some Brazil finds. That first song I played was Starry Nights by Adrian Quesada. The next one I'm going to play is Insolenza by Quarteto MC.

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I found them in my last week of my trip in Brazil. They are a group of sisters from Bahia. It kind of became, that record became a bit of the sound of my trip there. The next song I'm going to play is another group from Bahia. This is Canto Pra Yemaya by Usting Coans. Hopefully I got my pronunciation right on that one.

0: And I found a way I can get it. And that's what I'm doing. I'm trying to get it. I'm gonna get it.
1: Yeah. Stones and hiding hands, I'm just counting bands. It's hard to hit a moving target, a spot. All the time for rain, touchscreen laundry in the crib. I'm cleaning all whites, 20% interest. I can't get it to

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They are a group of sisters from Bahia. It kind of became, that record became a bit of the sound of my trip there. The next song I'm going to play is another group from Bahia. This is Canto Pra Yemaya by Ustin Coans. Hopefully I got my pronunciation right on that one.

0: interesting that you've chosen a track from Sheffield to kick off with. I'd always sort of assumed that dubstep was a London-based sound. Is it actually more complicated than that?
1: I would say it was absolutely a London sound. And there were other artists from other cities that got involved quite early. I won't deny that. But it is fundamentally a London sound. And if anything, I would say it is an outer London sound. So there are the crew from Croydon. There's also quite a number of people from Essex. There's a number of people from East London. There are other artists who were involved in the forward years. Like you have more of like the breaks and garage kind of focus crews like Slaughter Mob, Heartless Crew, all these people that were playing it forward in the early years were from different bits of London. But it's very much a London sound. Oris J is an outlier, but then again, I also feel that you can hear that in this track.
0: It's very similar to bassline in lots of ways. Were there other genres that fed into dubstep in the early years that maybe are reflected in this track?
1: I think maybe in terms of the intensity of the record, it feels like a proper rave record. It feels like a record you can really truly dance to. I feel like it almost sounds, it sounds like really breaky techno in parts. I'm not sure if that was Oris J's intent, but it shows you how there was definitely a fork in the road in the early 2000s where some people wanted to focus on breaks, others wanted to focus on bass, and I think that Oris J like completely hit it so right with this record.

0: The next track you've got on the playlist is an infamous one. It's Skeng by The Bug, one of the darkest tracks committed to record in the history of underground UK music. Why was it important to include this in the narrative of dubstep? What does it tell us about the world that dubstep inhabited?
1: So as you mentioned, Skeng is by The Bug. This features the MCs Flodan and Killa P. It came out on Hyperdub in 2006. I chose Skeng because it ages like a fine wine. It's basically, if you play Skeng in a dance in 2026, it goes off just as hard as it did in 2006. And actually, I think probably more now because people have come to respect it as a classic of the sound. And it's kind of funny, having written Aftershock, just how this is put down as almost like a classic dubstep record, when The Bug was such an outlier figure in the genesis story of dubstep. I interview The Bug for the book. He has a very close working relationship with Code 9 in this era. They saw a lot in each other that they really enjoyed. They talk about at length about their more unusual interests within music and film and culture that they were drawing on. But most importantly, The Bug was not coming from a Croydon or East London garage raver background. He was not coming from an East London grime background like some of the other guys were. The Bug was coming at it from industrial music, noise, and as he talks about in the book, he gets really into how sound systems can be so powerful. Another reason why Skeng is such a great track is that it's almost the perfect culmination of the theme in the book between the relationship of grime and dubstep. And The Bug in the book talks a lot about how he was determined to work with grime MCs. And this is kind of like his masterpiece in how he brought the two together.
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1: He's definitely tuned in.
0: Guys, we're going to play a game.
2: Yay.
0: It's just like a quick fire round, fun, funsy, cutesy kind of question round. Who wants to go first?
3: I'll go first.
0: Okay. Oh, I want to like a cute sound in the background, but I haven't got there yet in my producer career, yeah, yeah. Guys.
1: You need a button.
0: Yeah, I do need a button. Ding. Producers, yeah. If you can hear me, hook me up.
2: Get her a button.

This one's by Sam the Man, out now. If you want this one, go check out his Bandcamp. Goes by Sam the Man. Movie Star Remix.

What's good, Vince FM? You're locked into Reece Spooner. Back at you again for June's show. I'm here with you for the next 60 minutes.

just pure emotion. Hey, wake me up, y'all.

one there was Regal 86 called Doble Flio. Big groovy Latin techno vibe. And this one here is Meza the Architect called Get Funky. We in the clubby section of this month's show. 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

This is my last tune. Big, big tune. It's by Dave the Hustler. It's called Cake. This is my last show on Rinse for a little while. I want to thank all you guys who've tuned in, all you guys who've shared your lovely messages. If you like the tunes, follow me on Instagram at Reese Spooner, at Fiasco Party London. And yeah, hope you all have a lovely week. Let the rest of this one play out. Let's go.